0: 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It's traffic time. It's the 106.9 The Bomb Traffic Report. 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
2: Quick check of the traffic cams. Watch for incidents 11 northbound at Flamingo, 11 north at the Las Vegas Boulevard Freeway off-ramp. Heavy volumes eastbound Summerlin Parkway at Durango, 15 north at Sahara as you work your way into downtown. And some slow flows right now, Interstate 11 north at Eastern and 215 west at Decatur. Now you're up to date with on-time traffic.
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3: 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How we doing? 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Yeah. Nana.

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2: Expect heavy volumes, Interstate 11 northbound and eastern as you work your way into the downtown corridor. Eastbound Summerlin, that's at Town Center. You're backed up. Interstate 15 north transitioning to 11 south. Expect some slow flows to 15 northbound of Flamingo on the Western Beltway, 11 north at Southern Rancho, and crews are cleaning up that incident, 11 north at Las Vegas Boulevard. Now you're up to date with on-time traffic.
0: Okay, traffic is done. 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
5: The Las Vegas Aces returned from the All-Star break last night, beating the Portland Fire 98-83 at Michelob Ultra Arena. When the Raiders open training camp at their practice facility in Henderson today, they'll do so with Kirk Cousins behind center. Top overall draft pick Fernando Mendoza is expected to be mentored by the veteran QB. Going down the depth chart, Aiden O'Connell's expected to start the season as the third-string signal caller. The Las Vegas Aviators opened their week-long visit to Oklahoma City with an 8-6 win over the Comets, AAA affiliate of the LA Dodgers.

0: The Aviators will be back in Summerlin next week to open a season-long 12-game homestand against the Tacoma Rainiers. Fresh off being called up to the show, Aviators catcher Brian Servin hit his first Major League home run in nearly 4 years to lead the Athletics past the white-hot Red Sox in Sacramento, final score 4-3.
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6: When the Raiders open training camp at their practice facility in Henderson today, they'll do so with Kirk Cousins behind center. Top overall draft pick Fernando Mendoza is expected to be mentored by the veteran QB. Going down the depth chart, Aiden O'Connell's expected to start the season as the third-string signal caller. The Las Vegas Aviators opened their week-long visit to Oklahoma City with an 8-6 win over the Comets, AAA affiliate of the LA Dodgers. The Aviators will be back in Summerlin next week to open a season-long 12-game homestand against the Tacoma Rainiers. Fresh off being called up to the show, Aviators catcher Brian Servin hit his first Major League home run in nearly 4 years to lead the Athletics past the white-hot Red Sox in Sacramento, final score 4-3. The Las Vegas Aces returned from the All-Star break last night, beating the Portland Fire 98-83 at Michelob Ultra Arena.
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2: 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Told you the dog would bite. What I tell you, the dog would bite. I told you the dog would taste it.

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0: Top overall draft pick Fernando Mendoza is expected to be mentored by the veteran QB. Going down the depth chart, Aiden O'Connell is expected to start the season as the third-string signal caller. The Las Vegas Aviators opened their week-long visit to Oklahoma City with an 8-6 win over the Comets, AAA affiliate of the LA Dodgers. The Aviators will be back in Summerlin next week to open a season-long 12-game homestand against the Tacoma Rainiers. Fresh off being called up to the show, Aviators catcher Brian Servin hit his first Major League home run in nearly 4 years to lead the Athletics past the white-hot Red Sox in Sacramento, final score 4-3. The Las Vegas Aces returned from the All-Star break last night, beating the Portland Fire 98-83 at Michelob Ultra Arena.
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17: 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What I tell you, the dog would bite. 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I told you the dog would chase you. Top dog law. You see what the dog.

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3: Well, I'm in need. Yes, it's a trifling friend indeed. Oh, she's a gold digger. Way over time.

0: Yes, sir. Welcome to the Liftoff Show. I'm just incredible. Blessed to be here today. A fire playlist lined up for y'all. Show producer Audio Rock. Who we shouting out today, big dog?
1: All right, Justin. We want to send a shout out to Jason. He said it's pay week and he's trying to decide what to treat himself to.
0: Bro, nice. I'm going to tell you this. A good dinner goes a long way, fam. Enjoy that.
1: And also, shout out to Tiffany. She's trying to convince her friends to go out, but she's not getting a response.
0: Tiffany, all you got to say is, hey, you're not down, and one of your friends will bite. Trust me. All right, look, coming up on the show, I'm taking your calls. 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

0: 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It's traffic time. 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
2: This is no way to start the morning commute. The resort corridor jammed up already. 15 southbound Sahara is where the accident is, and it is right in the middle lane. So you want to stay to the left or right as you pass by this. 15 southbound Sahara is where the problem spot is. Only reported accident on the freeway. I do have one injury wreck off the highways on the west side of Rainbow and Tropicana, too. I'm Mark Thomas with your on-time traffic.
0: 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Let's jump back into music on 106.9 The Bomb.

0: do it. Yeah, I'm Just Incredible on the Liftoff Show. All right, show producer Audio Rock, what do we got, big dog?
1: Justin, Eric's on the phone and he wants to chime into the hot seat.
0: All right, bro, so here's the deal. You're on a date and the bill came out to $300.
1: Yes.
0: Primarily because the girl you went on a date with, she decided to order a bunch of drinks. Mm-hmm. What's your vibe? Are you splitting the bill or are you just picking up the full tab?
2: I'm paying the whole thing. Yeah, bro, I got it like that.
0: Oh, okay, he balling like that. Damn. I mean, what do you do for a living, player?
2: I'm an electrician.
0: Damn, electricians getting it like that out there?
1: I guess so.
0: Audio? I'm not mad at that. We might have to think of a new career path here.
1: Part-time job?
0: All right, brother, so, you know, what I'm saying is, this is the first date. She's ordering the lobster, the prime cut steak, and drinking champagne.
2: Hey, my dad taught me to always take care of somebody, especially if it's a female.
0: Okay, my man is locked in. He's one of the good guys out. We actually have good guys that listen to the show.
1: Yeah, what do they call chivalry?
0: Chivalry is not dead. I don't know, though, Audio Rock. We're talking first date. What is her expectation if you take her out?
1: I mean, I think $100 is fair.
0: In theory, you think it would be, but you might want to bump that up to $150 if you want a second date, big dog. Well, I'll tell you, dating ain't cheap. Okay, ladies and gentlemen, join the conversation. You can hit me up on Instagram. Slide into my DMs at Justin_Credible. 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All right, I'm Justin Credible. Let's get back to the hits right here on the Liftoff Show. 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
5: Yesterday was the first full practice for the Las Vegas Raiders at their training facility in Henderson. Defensive end Max Crosby had quite the dramatic offseason. There was the trade to the Baltimore Ravens that was reversed, as well as a long recovery from knee surgery. The 7-year veteran insists he's back to full health and says any chip he may have on his shoulder has always been there. The Silver and Black's first preseason game is 2 weeks from today against the Arizona Cardinals at Allegiant Stadium. The Las Vegas Aviators got shot down by the Comets 11-2 in Oklahoma City on Wednesday night. Their major league affiliate, the Athletics, haven't won back-to-back games in more than a month. That streak is still alive after the Red Sox beat them 4-2 in 10 innings in Sacramento. The Las Vegas Aces are back in action tonight. The New York Liberty are in town. It'll be the third meeting of the year between the two teams. Tip goes up at 7 tonight at Michelob Ultra Arena.
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0: Yes, sir. You're checking out Justin Credible's Liftoff Show. I am your host, Justin Credible. Okay, here's what's going down on the show. Does the guy always have to pay the bill on a first date? My bro Eric is on the phone and he says yes, 100%. The man should always pay the whole bill on a first date. Now, Eric, tell me, why do you feel that way? Is it because it's like that's her first impression of you?
1: Yeah, the first impression is always the best impression.
0: There's some truth to that. But there's also women out there, I feel like they just want to be spoiled. They want to be pampered. Man. And they really don't want to be in any type of 50-50 commitment. And sometimes, as a man, that could either be a turnoff, a little intimidating.
2: Yeah, I feel you on that, Justin.
0: All right, so if you're just tuning in, here's the question. Does the guy always have to pay the bill on the first date? I mean, now, obviously, for me, I think I would say yes. On that first date, you know, the man should always pay. You know, I want to be the provider, right? But I'm not mad if every now and then, you know, she wants to add the tip maybe at the end. Show producer Audio Rock, what's your thoughts on that?
2: Man, I agree, bro. Like, sometimes I want to be wined and dined too. Shoot.
0: All right, so, bro, are you single? Are you in a relationship? Because I feel like a lot of girls listening might want to date this young man. Are you single?
1: Nah. I got a girl in particular that I've been wanting to take for a while, and hopefully she says yes.
0: I hope she does too, man, because this guy Eric, he sounds like a good catch.
2: Absolutely.
0: Audio Rock, let's get his phone number off the air, maybe get him some tickets or something.
2: Yeah,
0: somehow
2: let's do
0: that
2: it,
0: he could impress this girl.
2: Mm-hmm. Yeah, help him out.
0: Yeah, because I'm trying to be a matchmaker over here. All right, ladies and gentlemen, you could join the show. What do you think? Should the man always pay the whole bill on a first date?
2: Yep.
0: Hit me up on Instagram. I want to read your messages or send me a voice note at Justin_Credible. Once again, my Instagram handle at Justin_Credible. Let's get back to the hits. This is the Liftoff Show with me, Justin Credible.

0: 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It's traffic time. 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
2: No major issues on the freeways right now. Still making decent time in and out of the Spaghetti Bowl in all directions of I-15 and I-11. In the Northern Valley, an accident on Tropical Parkway southbound at 15. That's blocking the right lane. And wrapping up an A-side accident at Washington and Pecos. 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I'm Mark Thomas with your on-time traffic.
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0: Lift Off Show, and I am Just Incredible, joined by my show producer, Diamond. Dime, let's keep it going. I'm looking for some good news, and it looks like we've got a good story for the dog lovers, huh?
1: Yes, Justin. Come on. So, 6 volunteer firefighters in Pennsylvania spent more than 4 hours rescuing a 100-pound senior dog named Sable.
0: Brings a smile to my face, bro. Talk to me.
1: Yeah, so Sable became too exhausted to finish a mountain hike, so they had to carry her nearly 2 miles down a steep trail, stopping along the way to give her water and let her rest.
0: Man, Diamond, I love stories like this. First of all, shout out to those firefighters. You know, they could have looked at it and been like, ah, it's just a dog. Instead, they did what they were supposed to do. They treated Sable like family, and that's exactly what pets are to us, man. Family.
1: Yes, exactly, Justin. And the best part, Sable was reunited with her owner and is expected to make a full recovery.
0: Dime, that's beautiful, man. Warming to my heart, man. And if you're a pet owner, you'll get it, right? That's not just a dog. It's like these pets are our best friend. You know what I mean, Dime? It's family, bro,
1: absolutely.
0: Right?
1: Absolutely.
0: So big respect to everybody who took the time to get Sable home safe. I love stories like this. And that's why, you know, with so much noise going on in our world, I think it's important, Diamond, for us to spotlight some good news on the show.
1: Oh, yeah.
0: That's the kind of story we need a little more of. All right, let's get back to the hits. I'm Just Incredible right here on the Liftoff Show.

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11: Wake up!

0: time for the birthday roll call for today, Thursday, July 30th. Happy birthday to the legend Arnold Schwarzenegger, who's turning 79 years old today. The action movie icon, former governor, and can't forget, fitness legend. Happy birthday, OG. Also, happy birthday shout out to Lisa Kudrow, who's turning 63 years old today. The Emmy-winning star from the TV show Friends. Okay, DeAsia, what Liftoff listener is celebrating with us today?
1: All right, Justin, we got to say happy birthday to Marissa.
2: Nice. Okay.
1: She says she's celebrating with dinner, and she made it clear. No work talk. That's right.
0: As it should be. Today's about good birthday vibes. Let's do it.
1: Yes, and also big happy birthday to Dante. He said he's taking a day off and treating himself to whatever sounds good. I know that's right.
0: I love that for you, Dante. Enjoy yourself, big dog. Hey, happy birthday to everybody celebrating today. Let's go. Okay, if you're celebrating a

0: 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It's traffic time. It's the 106.9 The Bomb Traffic Report. 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
2: No major issues on the freeways right now. Still making decent time in and out of the Spaghetti Bowl in all directions of I-15 and I-11. In the Northern Valley, an accident on Tropical Parkway southbound at 15. That's blocking the right lane. And wrapping up an A-side accident at Washington and Pecos. 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I'm Mark Thomas with your on-time traffic.
0: 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Let's jump back into music on 106.9 The Bomb.

0: Yes, sir. It's the Liftoff Show, and I'm just incredible. I got the whole team in here with me. Show producer Audio Rock, DJ Diamond, my sis DeAsia. It's time to get into another WTF report. You know, the stories that make you just say to yourself, what the f-? All right, show producer Diamond, what do we got, bro?
1: All right, so this one officially takes the relationship to the pet store phase.
0: Oh, that never ends well.
1: Yeah, so normally, you know, couples will, they'll decide they want to buy a pet together or something like that, but that's not where this is going. So a man decided to get revenge on his girlfriend after he caught her texting other guys. But instead of arguing, instead of breaking up, he chose a much more creative route. He decided to make her dinner.
0: Interesting, Diamond. All right, look, I'm just incredible. And for me, it's like this story's already feeling suspicious. Men don't cook out of nowhere unless they're apologizing or plotting.
1: Okay, exactly. So here's where the plot thickens. He serves her what she thinks is a nice bowl of meat and rice.
0: Okay.
1: She eats it, and after finishing the whole thing, he reveals to her that it was actually dog food mixed with rice.
0: God, I feel like I'm going to throw up just hearing about this. Okay, hold up. Diamond just passed me a picture. This is disgusting. And he's claiming this was steak and rice?
1: Yeah, straight up kibble cuisine. Cuisine, bro. So he apparently recorded the whole thing and then told her after that she had just eaten the same dinner as the family dog.
0: Nah, hell nah. So not only is the relationship over, now she's fighting the golden retriever for leftovers. Holy.
1: Yeah, bro. Obviously, she was furious, but the internet is divided. I mean, this is hilarious revenge.
0: Facts.
1: But some people say it's over the line. Some people say it's not enough.
2: Yo, Justin, how do you feel about this?
0: Now, I ain't gonna lie. To me, this is crossing the line. I don't know. This sounds psychotic to me. I'm just stuck on the fact that she didn't notice. Like, she didn't smell. Dog food is so, like, nasty to me. Audio Rock, what do you think, bro?
2: Nah, bro. It's a no-go for me. Lock him up.
0: Jail time. Jail time. Diamond, any final thoughts here?
1: Yeah, so moral of the story, man, if somebody suddenly cooks you dinner after an argument, maybe check the dog bowl, yeah?
0: Yo, you gotta be on point. I don't know, she was tripping for texting other dudes, but he's looking crazy at this point. She should run as fast as she can from that relationship. All right, I'm Justin Credible, and this is the Liftoff Show. 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
6: The Las Vegas Aviators got shot down by the Comets 11-2 in Oklahoma City on Wednesday night. Their major league affiliate, the Athletics, haven't won back-to-back games in more than a month. That streak is still alive after the Red Sox beat them 4-2 in 10 innings in Sacramento. Yesterday was the first full practice for the Las Vegas Raiders at their training facility in Henderson. Defensive end Max Crosby had quite the dramatic offseason. There was the trade to the Baltimore Ravens that was reversed, as well as a long recovery from knee surgery. The 7-year veteran insists he's back to full health and says any chip he may have on his shoulder has always been there. The Silver and Black's first preseason game is 2 weeks from today against the Arizona Cardinals at Allegiant Stadium. The Las Vegas Aces are back in action tonight. The New York Liberty are in town. It'll be the third meeting of the year between the two teams. Tip goes up at 7 tonight at Michelob Ultra Arena.
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0: right, let's settle it. I'm just incredible, and I'm here on the Liftoff Show. Thank you for tuning in. Okay, here's my question. Is Kendrick Lamar and SZA the best rapper-singer duo of all time?
1: Oh.
2: Honestly, I like those two. Those are my favorite, for sure.
0: I don't disagree, but I do feel like everyone's forgetting about Ja Rule and Ashanti.
2: Yes, I do
0: want
2: to give a shout-out to Ja Rule and Ashanti.
0: Right? Angelo, thank you for joining the show. Now tell me, what do you think? Do you agree with Lauren?
3: I would agree with that.
0: Nice. Okay, let's go to Natasha. Who do you got?
4: I gotta say Jay-Z and Alicia Keys.
0: That's a good one, but okay, so no one's gonna say Bobby and Whitney.
5: Oh, come on, bro.
0: I must just be toxic like that. All right, let's keep it going. Tell me, who is the best singer-rapper duo of all time? 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

0: 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It's traffic time. 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
2: We're not seeing too much trouble on our Valley freeways this morning. No accidents being reported. You got a stalled vehicle in North Las Vegas on 15 southbound near Cheyenne. It's off on the right shoulder. In the northeast, an accident on the surface streets at Cary and Pecos, and also wrapping up one on the east side intersection of Charleston and Nellis. 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I'm Mark Thomas with your on-time traffic.
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0: All right, we're live, baby. I'm Justin Credible. This is the Liftoff Show. All right, look, what's got you hot today?
1: All right, just Brenda called in, and she said her boss has her heated right now.
0: Yo, what is it about a boss breathing down your neck, acting like they don't got emails to reply to?
1: That part.
0: Come on, family.
1: All right, Justin Credible, tell me, what's got you hot today, big dog?
0: You know what's got me hot, bro? These gas prices.
1: Oh, brother, ridiculous.
0: Skyrocketing through the roof out here. Crazy. I'm telling you, this is why electric car is the way to go.
1: Yeah, no, I'm on my way.
0: I know. But look, don't trip. For the next couple hours, I'm turning all that stress from your day into straight vibes.
1: Yeah,
0: I'm telling you, the playlist today is crazy.
1: Well, look, we want to hear from you.
0: What's got you hot today? Mm-hmm. Or if you just want to chill, get a shout out in, maybe a request, you can hit me up on Instagram. Slide into my DMs at Justin_Credible. Who knows? I might even read your comments right here on the air. Either way, we're in it together. Mm-hmm. All right, let's shake it off and turn it up. It's the Liftoff Show with me, Justin Credible. 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

0: it's time for What's the Scenario right here on the Liftoff Show. I'm just incredible. I've got the whole crew in here. I got my show producer Diamond with me. Producer Audio Rock, how you feeling, big dog?
1: Feeling good, Justin. Let's get right to it.
0: And of course, the girl with all the gossip, all the tea, DeAsia, is joining us as well.
1: Okay.
0: All right, let's talk about it. What's the scenario? Now, be real with yourself. I'm only taking honest answers from the crew here. All right, so Diamond, you come up on a big bag. I'm talking life-changing money overnight.
2: Okay.
0: Family, old friends, people who you haven't heard from in years.
2: Yeah.
0: Even your ex starts checking in, hitting you with a text like, I always knew you would make it.
2: Okay.
0: Basically, everyone around you suddenly needs something.
2: Yup.
1: Oh, yeah, I know the type.
0: Diamond, who are you helping and who are you ignoring?
2: Okay, well, first off, I'm helping myself.
3: After that,
2: I'm going to take care of my immediate family.
0: Okay,
2: and
0: talk about it.
2: I mean immediate. Like, if you're my third cousin twice removed.
0: No distant cousins.
2: Hey, listen, I wish you the best. I'm over here. You over there. You can still come over for Christmas, and that's about it. Okay?
0: DeAsia, how about you? All of a sudden, you come up on a large bag of money, and now you got cousins coming out of the woodworks. How do you handle it?
4: I think this is the one time I'm going to agree with Diamond.
0: You know? The one time?
4: I'm going to help moms and pops out for show. And then all the distant cousins that I've never met, no, I don't know y'all.
0: So fair.
4: Moms and pops and then myself.
0: Audio, do you take care of everybody or protect your peace here?
1: You know what's crazy is I'm going to hit them straight up with how much money is going to cost for you to leave me alone?
0: DeAsia, I got a good question for you. Mm-hmm. Does an ex ever deserve a piece if they used to hold you down? A piece of the money if they were always there for you during hard times and they swing back around? What's your thoughts?
4: If they were always there for me and we ended on, you know, okay terms, I'm going to look out.
0: I'll look out.
4: I'll look. It depends on how much they need.
0: Help them pay a little, maybe a car note or maybe a little phone bill.
4: That's easy. They got it.
0: DeAsia's got a good heart. Diamond, what's your thoughts here?
2: You know what? I tend to agree with that. Like, if you was there during my hardest days and you held me down, then that's it. Like, you'll get a pass from me. But what I will say is that I think that there's a good rule, you know, you should look at where if you're going to ask me for money and I came into a large amount of money, you get one ask, but I don't ever want to hear from you again.
0: Ever? You don't want to hear from me?
2: No, nothing.
0: Dimes,
2: one pass.
0: Dimes coming in hot. Audio Rock, I don't know. We either settled that or we've settled nothing at all.
1: Bro. I think we've settled nothing at all.
0: All right, let's get back to the hits. I am just incredible. You're checking out the Liftoff Show. Here we go.

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0: 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It's traffic time. 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
2: Overall, been a pretty easygoing commute this morning. Still, no problems to report on the freeways in the way of accidents. Got a couple of east side intersections you want to watch out for. Still working one in the northeast at Cary and Pecos. Also, a more recent one on Charleston westbound after Lamb is blocking the left lane. 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I'm Mark Thomas with your on-time traffic.
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0: good, everybody. Okay, I am just incredible, and this is the world famous Liftoff Show. It's time for the WTF report. You know, every day I wake up thinking, today we will actually be normal. And then every day the internet says, absolutely not. All right, so show producer Diamond, I'm handing it off to you. What kind of wild stories do you got today?
1: All right, bro. So how many times a day or during the week would you say that you use a food delivery service? Uber Eats, DoorDash, all that kind of stuff.
0: I've gotten a little better at this. Maybe twice a week. I mean, that's for me. Just incredible. But, you know, all right, Dime, come on. Tell us more. What do we got?
1: We hear all the time about, you know, oh, my food showed up late. It showed up cold, all that kind of stuff. A woman in Tempe, Arizona, apparently her food came partially eaten.
0: No way. Oh,
1: yes.
0: Yo, Audio Rock, did you hear that?
2: Yeah, Justin, that's honestly like my worst nightmare.
0: Crazy. All right, so show producer Diamond, I know it doesn't stop there. What happens next, man?
1: So apparently the driver ate some of her fries, but it doesn't end there. She didn't ask for a refund, which seems like the normal thing to do.
0: Dude, not only that, I'd be complaining. I'd be getting free food for a year.
1: Right. You would want like some credit, something, right? 100%. Gift card? Nah, she wanted the police to come. So she called the police.
0: Not 911.
1: No, 911, chief. Yes. She called the police to have the DoorDash driver arrested.
0: Arrested? Yo, I don't know why this one's so surprising to me. Audio Rock, this is truly a WTF report, bro.
2: Yeah, Jess, this is crazy.
0: Okay, now if you're just tuning in, we are reporting this wild story about this lady who had a nightmare. Safe to say, nightmare DoorDash incident, right? Her food got delivered and it had some French fries missing. So she decided to call the cops on the driver. Okay, Diamond, let's land this plane. How did this all turn out for her?
1: So the police actually showed up and they somehow determined that there were some fries missing out of this order, which is kind of crazy.
0: Like, we got so many other things we got to worry about.
1: Nah, right. After that, they just kind of laughed it off and said, you know, everybody go their separate ways. They broke up the fight.
0: Break it up here. Yeah. Break it up here. Yeah. Although I do agree it's a major violation, probably not something you got to call 911 about. Yo, I'm logging off after that. If you needed proof we're living in strange times, well, there it is. All right. That's the WTF report today. Diamond, thank you, my brother.
1: For sure.
0: All right, let's get back to the hits. I'm just incredible right here on the Liftoff Show.

0: Yes, sir. You're catching a vibe to Justin Credible's Liftoff Show. I am your host, Justin Credible, each and every day right here. All right, check this out. Experts say the longer you stay single, the harder it gets to adjust to a relationship when you finally jump into one. Show producer DJ Diamond, what's up? Give me your thoughts, bro.
1: 100%, bro, because at the end of the day, you get used to not having an answer to nobody. Facts. You could do what you want when you want.
0: That routine, right?
1: Yep.
0: Your personal space,
1: yeah.
0: Independence.
1: Yep.
0: So yeah, switching that up ain't easy, so I do agree with that.
2: How about you, Justin? What do you think about it?
0: Yeah, you know, for me, I agree. The longer you wait to get into a relationship, the harder it's going to be to adjust when you finally do get into one. Compromise can feel more challenging once your habits are locked in, and standards only go up with experience. So basically, the older you get, the harder it is to truly find love, right? All right, look, let's keep it rolling. You're checking out the Liftoff Show. You could join the show. Hit me up on Instagram DM at Justin_Credible. Send me your shout outs and requests. Let's get to it. This is the Liftoff Show with me, Justin Credible. Here we go.

0: Yes, sir. Thank you for tuning in. I am Just Incredible right here on the world famous Liftoff Show. We got my dog Raymond joining the show. Now, Ray, I got a question for you. Who handles stress better, men or women?
1: I say men, because we have to deal with paying bills. We have to make sure that we are, that our families are good. We got to make sure that our woman is good at home. And if she's not good at home, then we get
0: set. Oh, I see his point. Audio, you're in a relationship. Does it get like that at the crib sometimes?
2: Yeah, man. You just got to, like, for lack of better terms, take it on the chin sometimes.
0: Extra pressure. The whole family's relying on you.
2: From
0: that perspective, I do feel like men, we don't talk about our stress and our pain. Mm-hmm.
2: That's enough. The thing.
0: That's what it is, right?
2: Yep.
0: Men tend to just keep it bottled up inside. That's what I love about the hot seat, man. It's therapeutic.
2: Yes, sir.
0: Ladies, if you got any thoughts on that, feel free to tap in on Instagram inside the DM at Justin_Credible. You could send me a message. I'll read it on the air, or send me a voice note, and I'll do my best to play it right here on the show. All right, let's get back to the hits, man. The playlist is locked and loaded. I'm Justin Credible right here on the Liftoff Show. Here we go.

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6: Yesterday was the first full practice for the Las Vegas Raiders at their training facility in Henderson. Defensive end Max Crosby had quite the dramatic offseason. There was the trade to the Baltimore Ravens that was reversed, as well as a long recovery from knee surgery. The 7-year veteran insists he's back to full health and says any chip he may have on his shoulder has always been there. The Silver and Black's first preseason game is 2 weeks from today against the Arizona Cardinals at Allegiant Stadium. The Las Vegas Aviators got shot down by the Comets 11-2 in Oklahoma City on Wednesday night. Their major league affiliate, the Athletics, haven't won back-to-back games in more than a month. That streak is still alive after the Red Sox beat them 4-2 in 10 innings in Sacramento. The Las Vegas Aces are back in action tonight. The New York Liberty are in town. It'll be the third meeting of the year between the two teams. Tip goes up at 7 tonight at Michelob Ultra Arena.
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6: The Las Vegas Aviators got shot down by the Comets 11-2 in Oklahoma City on Wednesday night. Their major league affiliate, the Athletics, haven't won back-to-back games in more than a month. That streak is still alive after the Red Sox beat them 4-2 in 10 innings in Sacramento. Yesterday was the first full practice for the Las Vegas Raiders at their training facility in Henderson. Defensive end Max Crosby had quite the dramatic offseason. There was the trade to the Baltimore Ravens that was reversed, as well as a long recovery from knee surgery. The 7-year veteran insists he's back to full health and says any chip he may have on his shoulder has always been there. The Silver and Black's first preseason game is 2 weeks from today against the Arizona Cardinals at Allegiant Stadium. The Las Vegas Aces are back in action tonight. The New York Liberty are in town. It'll be the third meeting of the year between the two teams. Tip goes up at 7 tonight at Michelob Ultra Arena.
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6: Yesterday was the first full practice for the Las Vegas Raiders at their training facility in Henderson. Defensive end Max Crosby had quite the dramatic offseason. There was the trade to the Baltimore Ravens that was reversed, as well as a long recovery from knee surgery. The 7-year veteran insists he's back to full health and says any chip he may have on his shoulder has always been there. The Silver and Black's first preseason game is 2 weeks from today against the Arizona Cardinals at Allegiant Stadium. The Las Vegas Aviators got shot down by the Comets 11-2 in Oklahoma City on Wednesday night. Their major league affiliate, the Athletics, haven't won back-to-back games in more than a month. That streak is still alive after the Red Sox beat them 4-2 in 10 innings in Sacramento. The Las Vegas Aces are back in action tonight. The New York Liberty are in town. It'll be the third meeting of the year between the two teams. Tip goes up at 7 tonight at Michelob Ultra Arena.
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5: The first full practice for the Las Vegas Raiders was held yesterday at their training facility in Henderson. Defensive end Max Crosby's had a dramatic offseason, to say the least. There was the trade to the Baltimore Ravens that was reversed, as well as a long recovery from knee surgery. The 7-year vet insists he's back to full health and says that any chip he may have on his shoulder has always been there. The Silver and Black's first preseason game is 2 weeks from today against the Arizona Cardinals at Allegiant Stadium. UNLV football also opened training camp on Wednesday. The Rebels haven't announced who their starting QB will be this season. That's what training camp is for. Alex Orji is expected to compete with Auburn transfer Jackson Arnold for the gig. UNLV's first game will be played August 29th against Memphis at Allegiant. The Las Vegas Aviators got shot down by the Comets 11-2 in Oklahoma City on Wednesday night.
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4: The Las Vegas Aviators got shot down by the Comets 11-2 in Oklahoma City on Wednesday night. The first full practice for the Las Vegas Raiders was held yesterday at their training facility in Henderson. Defensive end Max Crosby's had a dramatic offseason, to say the least. There was the trade to the Baltimore Ravens that was reversed, as well as a long recovery from knee surgery. The 7-year vet insists he's back to full health and says that any chip he may have on his shoulder has always been there. The Silver and Black's first preseason game is 2 weeks from today against the Arizona Cardinals at Allegiant Stadium. UNLV football also opened training camp on Wednesday. The Rebels haven't announced who their starting QB will be this season. That's what training camp is for. Alex Orji is expected to compete with Auburn transfer Jackson Arnold for the gig. UNLV's first game will be played August 29th against Memphis at Allegiant.
0: The Vegas Sports Report, brought to you by
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6: The first full practice for the Las Vegas Raiders was held yesterday at their training facility in Henderson. Defensive end Max Crosby's had a dramatic offseason, to say the least. There was the trade to the Baltimore Ravens that was reversed, as well as a long recovery from knee surgery. The 7-year vet insists he's back to full health and says that any chip he may have on his shoulder has always been there. The Silver and Black's first preseason game is 2 weeks from today against the Arizona Cardinals at Allegiant Stadium. UNLV football also opened training camp on Wednesday. The Rebels haven't announced who their starting QB will be this season. That's what training camp is for. Alex Orji is expected to compete with Auburn transfer Jackson Arnold for the gig. UNLV's first game will be played August 29th against Memphis at Allegiant. The Las Vegas Aviators got shot down by the Comets 11-2 in Oklahoma City on Wednesday night.
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1: Hello? Jackson here. Yeah, what? You found Manuel Noriega? In the Philippines? He has a mansion? Okay, we're on it, right?

0: 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It's traffic time. 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
2: Watch for accidents right now. Interstate 11 northbound at Valley View. 215 eastbound. The freeway off-ramp at Stephanie is affected there. Got a stalled vehicle on the shoulder. 15 north. That's at the Cheyenne off-ramp. Crashes 11 south at Jones. 11 southbound at Cheyenne. And expect some delays northbound Jones at Lake Mead. Now you're up to date with on-time traffic.
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0: 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It's traffic time. 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
2: Watch for a couple of injury accidents on the Beltway 215, which could cause some backups. Northbound at Charleston, eastbound 215, that's at North 5th Street. The off-ramp is affected. Got a crash 11 North at Valley View. Crews are cleaning up that incident 11 southbound at Cheyenne. And heavy congestion on that transition, merging from 15 North over to 11 South downtown. Now you're up to date with on-time traffic.
0: Okay, traffic is done. 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
5: The first full practice for the Las Vegas Raiders was held yesterday at their training facility in Henderson. Defensive end Max Crosby's had a dramatic offseason, to say the least. There was the trade to the Baltimore Ravens that was reversed, as well as a long recovery from knee surgery. The seven-year vet insists he's back to full health and says that any chip he may have on his shoulder has always been there. The Silver and Black's first preseason game is 2 weeks from today against the Arizona Cardinals at Allegiant Stadium. UNLV football also opened training camp on Wednesday. The Rebels haven't announced who their starting QB will be this season. That's what training camp is for. Alex Orji is expected to compete with Auburn transfer Jackson Arnold for the gig. UNLV's first game will be played August 29th against Memphis at Allegiant. The Las Vegas Aviators got shot down by the Comets 11-2 in Oklahoma City on Wednesday night.
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0: 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It's traffic time. 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
2: Look out for an entry accident. It's in the middle of the intersection causing backups. Southbound Rainbow at Roy Horn Way. Got an incident on the eastbound Summerlin Parkway off-ramp at Buffalo. Crews are cleaning up crashes on the Beltway 215. Northbound at Charleston. Eastbound 215. The off-ramp at North 5th Street in North Las Vegas affected there. And expect some slow flows 11 southbound at Cheyenne. Now you're up to date with on-time traffic.
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2: At the count of three, I want everybody in the place to be to make some noise if you're down with me. 1, 2, 3. Hit me with the horn, 20.

ladies in the place, if you got real hair, real fingernails, if you got a job, you going to school, and you don't need nobody to help you handle your business, make some noise.